0: for the patient being uncooperative and aggressive towards staff.
1: Can I show you one more note?
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3: 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Are you doing a section?
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0: 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There's a female that is not on the lease, does not live there, that's barricaded herself and refusing to leave.
1: Sorry, receive. 7-6-1.

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0: 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What was the girlfriend's name?
1: Amanda Minucci.
0: I'm sorry, come again?
1: Minucci.

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1: 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I'm in the apartment speaking with that fight. It is the girlfriend from the Discus Club.
2: Procedure.

0: 75. 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
1: 36.

0: 76.
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0: All right, that was a girlfriend from the earlier call. The deceased party had paid up until Friday. So the landlord here agreed, it came to a compromise, she'll be allowed to stay till noontime on Thursday. If not, he'll call us back to get her out. Everyone's advisable to clear.
1: Okay.

0: 76 to 79. 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
1: Cinnamon. Yeah.
2: Seven, seven, eight, seven, seven, six.
0: 7 8.
2: Shoplifter target, myself, checkout, self-checkout. White male, tattoos, tan pants, gray shirt, paint on his hands. He's at the front of the store now.
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0: 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It's no hazard.
1: Ground has that. 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Limb down on some wires. No hazard. Engine 1, looks like police already notified forestry.
2: Okay, received. Are they working right now? Do they have an ETA?
1: I'll get you one.
2: Okay, thank you.

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1: Perfect. 8-3, you back on it, fine.
0: I'm clear.

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1: Seven three.
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1: Seventy-five.
2: 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I'm all set.
1: Receive.

0: Thank you.
1: Again, South Junior Terrace, for this 911 hang-up. I've made multiple attempts from the business line as well. It was only within 19 meters. We don't have an address. Nothing in MNI or past calls.
2: Kilo 12, I'll go take a ride.
1: I have that. A2 disregard.
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Car, please. Get you.

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1: Enter.
2: Yo, so I'm passing right now. I'll take care of that before I go to Junior Terrace.
0: Okay.

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1: Yes.
0: Staff on scene saying they didn't need our services. 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
1: This is that.

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1: 78777.
0: In the electronics section, party shoplifting, took speakers, put them into a bag, black male, red sweatshirt, black pants.
2: Sorry, Chief.
1: I'm from the station.

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0: 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Any updates? He's still in the store.
1: He's on the platform of the train station now.

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0: 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Why don't you check him across the street, please, for me?
1: Okay.
0: Yeah, eyes on quickly before he turned around, so I'm not sure if he went up the stairs.
1: Okay.

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1: Correct.
0: Yeah, it's a Panera Bread right now, behind Panera Bread. Carrying a bag.
1: Umbrella as well.
0: He's on.
1: Fly pants, backpack, umbrella.
2: Copy.
0: Is it a red sweatshirt or a black? 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
1: Red sweatshirt.
0: Yeah.

0: 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It's a black hoodie, black pants.
1: Proceeds, I think I got on the trick.

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1: Engine one.
0: Just called forestry back for an update at ETA. They said 10 minutes. 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

0: 778777 just checking in.
1: So just walking back to my car now. I guess he hopped on the train as I saw the platform. They're giving a case number. I'll be careful.

0: 782, Kilo 14, 783. The father bills, the female involved in that assault a few days ago is confronting the person that was arrested for it. We're getting multiple calls.
1: Hey, two again.
2: What do you have it?
1: Hey, forget that.
0: I'll just step on you, go again.
1: I'll jump on that. You can cancel one of them.
0: Kilo 14. We're looking into it now. My apologies, there's only one call on that. The other 911 was different. Kilo 14, you can stay clear. The female party is staying in his room. Female is apparently in the hallway outside the door.

0: It's pretty cool though.
1: We're still looking in house 82, but nothing showing on his block for an order.
0: Yeah, but

0: Bill Foswell.
1: Received 18, nothing in the MNI either.

0: 这部分问。
1: Was this just 74 Sealand Road for the Jonathan?

0: 775, that's confirmed.
1: Or is it...
0: 75 is going to keep coming off until this rain stops. Is this road tech me on state?

0: We'll give him a call.
1: Thank you.
0: Yeah.
1: All right, staff said that female left around 1900 hours tonight. I think Mr. O'Grady was having a moment. He was advised to go in his room for the night. We'll be clear.
0: This is-

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1: Fine.
0: Set back on. I don't know if it's gonna keep popping up. It looks okay for now. If not, we're gonna have to call state and have them put their campaign cover on.
1: Where's it?

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0: even when the fire alarm.
1: So there was no call from a unit, correct? Just call about the panel?
2: Call 911. Can you repeat that?
1: Did one of the units call, or was it just a call for the panel?
2: No, it was called in by a resident.
1: About the panel or about something in their unit?
2: Just regarding the trouble at the panel.
1: Okay, yeah, it's confirmed. There's just a trouble signal on the panel.
2: Brown has it. System in trouble.
1: Already contact the property owner, or do you need a number?
2: I already contacted them, and they're aware, and they will, they're going to have maintenance respond.
1: Okay, very good. Yeah, so just a trouble signal in the panel. Nothing's an alarm. Engine 1's going to be clear.
2: Alan has it. Engine 1, you're clear. The Quincy Fire Department broadcast an Engine 3, Ladder 1, 124 Main Street. Investigate the alarm sounding. Quincy Fire Department broadcast an Engine 3, Ladder 1, 124 Main Street to investigate the alarm sounding. Car 2.
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0: Mainstream Command of Fire Alarm, unable to determine the cause of the alarm. System reset, company is clear, returning.
1: Helm has that command. 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
0: This is the Quincy Fire Department broadcasting. 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
1: A4.
0: Alright, we're showing in notes that it was served 12-12 of 2025 and it's active until this December. We do not have a copy of a return of service in house.
1: Appreciate it.

0: ايوه He calls me up, and 500 falls below that 3-1-1-2, the serve in hand.
1: All right, thank you.

0: 785-783.
1: 85. 85. Unwanted mail, Presidential Liquors, 25 Scammell Street, trying to get further. Received.
0: 85. A4, I'm passing on my way in. You can pull me out.
1: Received. 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
1: 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See the well-being check here. 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She's not sure which 7-Eleven he's at.

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0: Can you start checking the 7-Elevens in your area?
1: Okay.
0: 8385, can you start checking the 7-Elevens in the point?
2: Thank you.

0: Texas. Nothing showing at 230 Washington Street. That 7-Eleven, I was just passing by.
1: Wallace and 7-Eleven Cliff. So, I take the 7-Eleven, my North Quincy. It's not here either.
0: Receive. 7-9, can you check the one in Swanham?
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0: 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I'll go check 495 Wash.
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0: 89 East Quantum Street, Unit 16. The domestic just occurred. Male just left wearing all black. His name is Ray Mendoza. Initially came into the 911 hang-up.

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0: Three.
1: Friend Terrace, number 4. 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He's wearing all white. Feeling depressed, looking for detox, thinking about taking pills.
0: 7-5-8. 7-3-9.

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1: First 879, you catch that on your way in?
0: Checking a lot for me. I'm up right now. Can I go on to you?
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1: 7-9, that was gravel. Do you have him out in a lot?
0: Canada.

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0: 43 Rodman Street for the abandoned call within 4,000 meters. No answer on call back. We left a voicemail.
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0: Charlie, 85, just so you have it, we've had multiple calls with this person, Siobhan McKee. She possibly might be TK.
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1: Christian 3.
0: I checked the area. There's nothing showing. All appears normal. I'll be quick.
1: Receive.
2: Eight five. I'm glad tax and comments. Can you just confirm the address, please?
1: 85 is going to be 1027, apartment 601.

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0: Kilo 14, you can show us clear from Brody F. You can change that from a family disturbance to a disorder. It was two friends that lived in a basement apartment. The other one was GOA upon arrival.
1: Receipt. Three.

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1: 83 left, that's left.
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3: We're up with that Fox mother right now. She's stating the alleged victim is staying in Weymouth at her friend's house. We'll try to get you more. Name's going to be Kate Walsh. Can you see if you guys have anything in-house?
4: Received. And is Kate with a K or a C?
3: It's with a K. She should be around the same date of birth as the other party involved.

0: 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They're saying that they were able to track the address down and that Weymouth police are en route.
1: Thank you. 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
0: Could you check the area of 75 Reardon Street by St. Mary's Cemetery? RP states there's a 4 foot tall bird walking in the street. Concerned it may be hit by a car.
1: Received.

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0: The call is right. About a 3-foot bird walking down the middle of the street. It's a great blue heron, native to Massachusetts. He was advised to stay on the sidewalk. Can you show me clear?
1: Receive Kilo 4.

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1: The area of 699 East Guanam Street for reports of a girl walking. The RP feels like she might not be safe. Seven nine, just so you have it. 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
0: 10 Russell Park for the trouble breathing. RP's gonna be waiting in the lobby. Brewster's been notified.
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0: Kilo 473, just an update. 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Unable to make contact with the husband.
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0: 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It's a 5-year-old.

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0: 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It's pinging as 1 Newport Ave. The RP is stating there's a manhole cover sticking up.

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1: 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We're trying to get a call back. No answer. Possible psych. 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
0: Nothing is showing and no one is flagging us down. Just let us know if he calls back. If you can show us clear.
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0: 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Okay, you can change it to disorder. 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
1: 5, you're responding. This is a Quincy Fire Department broadcasting engine 5, ladder 1, to 859 Willard Street on the investigation. Quincy Fire Department broadcasting engine 5, ladder 1, 859 Willard Street on the investigation. Cat 2. Cat 2, you have it.

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0: The area of Edison Park and Southern Artery, the RP states there's a large amount of oil in the road. Could you just confirm so we can update DPW?
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1: Seven nine. There's no more car alarms going off in the air. You can show me where.
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0: I believe that's my area. 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
1: 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A3, you can stand down.
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0: 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She's not responding. She's slumped over.
1: A4.
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1: Appreciate that, have it. I'm out.
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0: 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They had to bring a back window to get in. 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

0: A2, that's coming back active to a Stephanie Frazier Tyrone. Same last name as the registered owner.
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2: Could you guys provide an escort at 826 Willard Street, apartment 308? Notes are in the cab.
0: 7-4-7. Seven three, I have that. He has not been served the order, that's correct?
2: Correct. He has not been served as far as last night.

0: 7-3, we actually have the order up here at the in comms. I can have someone bring it to you guys.
1: If you could, that'd be great. 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Just have them hang on.
0: Receive 7-3.

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1: 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I'll go pick up the order from the station. 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I have it.
0: A3, you can stand down.

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1: I do. 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
0: 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I believe she's going to sign a refusal with EMS as well. A2 will stand by until the mother gets there.

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2: Good, sir.
1: Hey, Jason Pines, I've got a party this year. If you could just bring that over up to me.
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0: Thank you.

783. 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
1: 973 left.
0: Can I get the case number from the previous incident with the arrest?

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0: 78.
1: 139 Atlantic Street, on the 9-1 hang up, on the callback, female screaming for help, Miller took the phone, hung up, no answer now on callbacks. 139 Atlantic Street.
0: 79.
2: Mike, do you know what apartment?
1: I don't. I'm going to try to run. He said his name was Joey when I called back. Then the females were screaming for help, so I'm trying to see if I get anything on it, on the phone number also.
2: Shit.
1: The last few days, we are having a few calls from that. We did have an overdose death yesterday, 2 days ago, at a B&E, the motor vehicle.

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1: I'm in good shape. It's going to be a psyche, though.

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1: Ma'am, the mother arrived on scene, took custody of that body in the vehicle. You can show me clear.
0: Received.

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0: 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Engine 1, Ladder 1, 77 Adams Street on the investigation. This is the Quincy Fire Department broadcasting. Engine 1, Ladder 1, 77 Adams Street on the investigation. Car 2?
1: Car 2 has it.
0: Car 2, you have it.

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2: X-ray 7, we're on scene. 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
4: Yeah, like I said when I got here, this we're on the sidewalk. Victor 1's with us now.
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0: A lot of 5 has it, 90.
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2: Engine six, the fire alarm. Engine six is going to be in the road.
1: Engine six, you're on the road. This is the Quincy Fire Department broadcasting. Engine two, ladder five, 90 East Swanham Street on the investigation. This is the Quincy Fire Department broadcasting. Engine two, ladder five, to 90 East Swanham Street on the investigation. Car two.
0: Car two has it.
1: Car two, yeah.

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1: Command terminated. Company's returning.
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0: 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X-ray 7 control, we have one of the cell strike.
1: Receive.

0: 7-4 lost.
1: Right.
0: Right, man. We facilitated that vacate order, so that party was sent on the way and advised. You can show us clear.
1: Okay.

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1: 20 Sumner Street in the back parking lot for a motor vehicle hit and run.
0: I have it.

0: 79.
1: East Water Command, a fire alarm. This was a workman using a torch in the vicinity of the building. The house has been resolved. Engine 2 out of 5 clear. Command terminated, engine 2 remaining on the road.
2: Fire alarm has the message, set off by workman. Engine 2 out of 5 clear. Engine 2, you're going to be remaining on the road.

0: Lot of fives remaining on the road as well.
1: Lot of five, you're remaining on the road as well.
2: All right, man. One female to court, 7811.3.
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1: Have me fire to 90 East Quantum. I got a structure fire in the back. 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I guess these guys were telling me they were just here, but as soon as they left, they reignited.
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1: I was going to take it, but no one might find you.
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0: East Quantum Command, the fire alarm. 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
0: Ah, that's a negative. 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This is our residual from the last call.
1: File them as a message. Quincy Fire Department broadcasting engine 2 out of 5, 90 East Quantum Street on the investigation. Quincy Fire Department broadcasting engine 2 out of 5, 90 East Quantum Street on the investigation. Cop 2.

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0: 500 Congress Street, number 3C, for a 58-year-old male, unsteady on his feet.
1: Alright, we're just waiting on my cruiser.
0: Proceed.

0: 830.
1: Okay.
0: 778. Good. That's probably Inspector John and Mary Russell out of Milton. Unable to locate a phone number for him, sir.
1: Okay.

0: Esquana Command. The fire alarm. We got our alarms activated here. We're making entry. You can strike a box for this.
1: Fire alarm has a message. Striking a box. Box coming in. Box coming in. Box coming in. Box coming in.
0: Engine 2 to fire alarm. That's on the note. Engine 2, see the East Quantum Command. I got a tenant here in the front door.
2: You get more out of that if you need anybody else in traffic? That's all I can say, though. Yeah, I'm like probably saying they're probably going to cancel that sooner than later.
3: Actually, following soon.
2: Communications to 7-0.
3: 7-0.
2: Sorry, make sure you press that 90. You just want to monitor that.
3: Yes, I am tracking. Thank you.
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4: There was no hit and run here. He found some scratches on his car, and upon closer inspection, he's telling me that he thinks they're old. So I'm going clear.

East Quantum Command, the companies in respond to the blocks. 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

0: 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Engine 2, Engine 4, Engine 7, Ladder 5, Ladder 2, Rescue 1 for report of smoke in the building with alarm sounding. This is the Quincy Fire Department striking box 6168 for 90 East Squantum Street. Assignments, Engine 2, Engine 4, Engine 7, Ladder 5, Ladder 2, Rescue 1. Report of smoke in the building with alarm sounding. Fire ground channel will be channel 2. Car 2.
1: 7-8, can I get an update of what you have there?
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1: 7-8, Tony Brewster.
2: 7-8.
1: 7-0, stop Brewster if we get a working fire, please.
3: 7-8, fire's out. We're just in Arrow Road now, just with the trucks in the tightness of East Squantum. Another cop of traffic wouldn't hurt.
2: Received.

0: 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And 2 out of 5 can handle, squaring all of the companies.
1: 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Clear.
2: Rescue 1's clear, going back to channel 1, remaining on the road.
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3: 777-8, Justin, I'll be right there, where do you need me?
4: Okay, Kevin, East Warnum and Saxon, if you could kick westbound traffic down Saxon, that'd be great.
3: Got it.
4: Kevin, there's a detail down there. They're too far away for me to talk to them. Just coordinate with them.
1: Okay. Engine
5: 775. Got one call on it. Car heard 5 to 6 possible shots coming from the woods. If you could just check the area.
1: Engine 7, the fire alarm. We're clear of the boss, request some fuel. Negative engine 7, I'm sending you on an investigation to...
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1: 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We're clear of the box, request some fuel. 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
1: Ladder 2 has written. Could you respond to 50 Huckins Ave, the Squantum School, with Engine 7 on the road for an investigation?
7: Ladder 2 is responding. Squantum School.
1: Glad to see you responding.
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1: 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Engine 7, you're responding to Squantum School. 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Engine 7, Ladder 2, 50 Huckins Ave, Squantum School on the investigation. This is the Quincy Fire Department broadcasting. Engine 7, Ladder 2, 50 Huckins Ave, Squantum School on the investigation. Car 2.
2: Car 2 has it.
1: Car 2, you have it. Fire alarm answering.
0: I got a couple contacts. I'm going to see you if you want to reach out to them.
1: Fire alarm's ready.
0: 617-696-0415. That would be Mary.
1: Fire alarm has 617-696-0415 for Mary.
0: Also 617-710-3410, Donna.
1: Fire alarm has 617-710-3410 for Donna.
0: Yeah, those are the emergency contact numbers that's posted. We just want to let them know that we had to make entry to the basement apartment and that we had to overhaul the exterior of the building on the driveway side.
1: Fire alarm has a message. Had to force entry to the basement and overhaul the exterior on the driveway side.

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2: Ladder 2, answering.
1: We just got a call from the detail on the Squantum School area. He said nothing going on if we just want to send a single piece, engine 7.
2: 7 has it. 7 will take care of it.
1: He also reported a lot of construction, which might have been due to it.
2: Latitude, engine 7. What's your location?
3: 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We'll be there in like 5 seconds.
2: 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We'll be clear. 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
0: 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We'll wait a little while.
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2: We're at a party at High Point right behind the woods, behind Churchill, and she hasn't heard anything in the last 30 minutes. 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
6: 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Should be another minute, and then we can open everything up.
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0: 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Engine 2 out of 5 at clear. Command terminated. All out on the block.
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1: 787.
2: 578. I'm going clear. Fire. They did. 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
0: For the street closure, it's going to be East Squanum between Faxon Road and Boltoff Street. Detail officers are diverting traffic through the neighborhood. Just give fire the update. I know they're probably aware since the fire was up a couple of houses up, but just let them know.
1: We see 7-0.
0: Seven eight.
1: 927 East Squanum Street for the medical. 6-year-old female swallowed a supplement and it's burning her throat. She is not choking. Breathing is fine.
2: Okay. Triple seven.
1: Go ahead, 777.
2: 777, I can take that call. 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
1: Received. 778, you can stand down. 777 to handle.
2: Seven four. Can you put me on a 500, please?

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0: 299 Highland Ave for the low-hanging wires. If you could just let us know if they're in the way of anything. Reporting party said they aren't sparking.
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1: 85 has it.
2: 633, don't they?
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0: 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You clear from your personal and head over to Home Depot and look at the notes. 782, can you go along with it?
1: What am I going to say?
0: Depot 465 Center Street, if you could look at the notes.

0: 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Seven, seven, three.
1: Three.
0: So you're up on that Highland now. I'm going to need you to go clear and head down to that Home Depot call, please, and check out the notes.
1: I have. I'm going to head that way. This wire is on the street, so no one's going to be able to pass it.
0: All right. Is Fire on scene up there? Or?
1: Yeah, Fire's handling.
0: Thanks.

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3: Okay.
4: Is he involved now? Is he at the bathroom or is he somewhere else in the store?
3: Seven five, the manager and the RP is going to meet you at the front.

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1: Seven three seven five. 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
0: All right, pass, Dove. You can close me out. Coming in the file.
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0: 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The Squantum School has been repaired and is back in service.
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1: Ladder 4, you're clear of fuel, back in your district.

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1: The last one all the way down to the left, if you're inside the building.
0: I told him my cruiser is. Alright, thanks.
2: Can
3: you close that report off to me, please? 783.
2: Yeah, sorry. I thought I did. One second.

0: 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Nothing showing on the retracer on the steps. What's your location right now?
1: Just in the back. We're going to security footage.

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1: 9:37.

0: Зачем?
1: Wouldn't the call for 100 conscience frequency high for a student that was trespassed? SR1 will file a report.
2: Please.

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0: I'm clearing Santa. They're reviewing some camera footage, but it doesn't show the most ideal locations. So you'll walk through the store, and then a report will be written forward to the BCA.

0: How do you vote, Jan, with that?
1: I'll be in the file. Everyone else is clear.
0: Received.

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0: 211 Franklin Street, number 212A, for the medical, 68-year-old male, fall with head strike. Conscious and alert at this time, breathing is normal. Brewster's been notified.
1: 85 as is.

0: 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Sir, 7134, please.
1: Okay.

0: 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Rescue 1, 211 Franklin Street, Unit 212A on the medical. 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Rescue 1, 211 Franklin Street, Unit 212A on the medical.
1: 211 Franklin.
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0: Alright, confirmed. That's the proper one. I'll be in the Falcon.

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1: What?
0: Lieutenant Avancy Street for a well-being check. It was called in by a detail officer. States an individual came up to him concerned about a female parked in a black Jeep near the seawall who seems to be nodding off.
1: Jeep.
0: 8-1, go ahead.
2: No, I'm enough. I'm a timer and see I'll head over there with him.
0: Received. I'll throw you on.
3: A3. Report filed, I'm clear.

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0: Before you leave the station, can you head to the lobby and speak with the party, stating he does not want to say why he's here, but wants to speak with an officer regarding criminal complaints against his neighbor from 39 Broad Street, number 401.
1: Hey, three, I have it.
2: Hey, three, I'm going to clear that thing with me over, and I'll go and talk to that gentleman.
0: Proceed, B273, stay clear.
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0: 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Richard's been notified.
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1: This is the Quincy Fire Department broadcasting Rescue 1, 1250 Hancock Street, floor number 3 on the medical. 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
0: Sorry, say again?
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0: It was a direct call to Brewster, just at 1250 Hancock Street, third floor.
1: Proceed. We checked the college. 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
0: Proceed, thank you. X-ray 6 is on location.
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0: Can you head to the police lobby? 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
1: Okay.
0: 84, after you go to the lobby, we also have an order up in comms for you.
1: Great.

0: 156 Essex Street for the medical, 96-year-old female who fell and hit her head. She is conscious and alert, eye injury, but not bleeding.
1: Yep.
2: Seven's responding. 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This is the Quincy Fire Department broadcasting. 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

0: 73.
1: 527 South Street for a DMV assist. Reporting party states there are two broken down vehicles.
0: I have it.

0: 77 Young Street. Reporting parties dropping off a female who believes she can't take care of herself. Possible hoarding conditions. You can check it out.
1: That was Patty O'Grady from the shelter. He had questions regarding his arrest on the 3rd. I advise him the courthouse will be in touch in the future date. I'm clear.
2: India 4. I'm all set.
0: Proceed day 2.
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1: We're available.
0: It's going to be 500 Willard Street on the investigation. Box tapped in.
1: Engine 5 has, we're responding.
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1: Hello, 776.
0: 76, yes. 88 Edwin Street for the medical. 83-year-old male who fell is still on the ground. Unknown injuries.

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0: Was the person reporting this involved or just a passerby?
2: Ladder 1's responding. Ladder 1, you're responding. This is the Quincy Fire Department broadcasting. Engine 5, Ladder 1, 500 Willis Street, Box 4324 on the investigation. This is the Quincy Fire Department broadcasting. Engine 5, Ladder 1, 500 Willis Street, Box 4324 on the investigation. Cot 2.
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1: 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Willard Street Command.
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1: Fire alarm has that. Willard Tree Command, investigating floor 3.
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2: World Street coming into Ladder 1, you can just stage right there. Ladder 1 has that.

Engine 5, beat engine 5. 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Those keys don't work? 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
0: Can you put me out 826 Wood on that attempt to serve, and then I'll attempt the 859 Willard right after.
2: Willard Street Command, a fire alarm, system took a reset. Command terminated, companies are clear.
3: Fire alarm has that, Willard Street Command. System took a reset. Command terminated, company's clear.
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2: 08 Corey Street. The caller from 290 Corey Street saying he can see two people on the roof and it looks like they're doing 94C. If you could just check it out.
0: Said they have a PM just come from the station.
1: Proceed noise.

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0: Could you respond to 175 Center Street on the investigation called in by the alarm company?
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0: Could you respond to 175 Center Street on the investigation with engine 5 on the road?
3: Loud 1 has that 175 Center Street investigation.
0: Loud 1, you have it.
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3: 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Car 2.
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1: Gotcha.
0: Matt, were you able to swing into Young Street?
1: I have it.
0: Thank you.
2: Alright, he was third in hand out of the 859. Really.
3: Five. That was for 859 Willard Street.
2: 826 was served in hand. I'm now going to head over to 859.
3: Received. Thank you. 776, go ahead.
0: Okay, X-rays are putting that party on the ambulance right now. I'll be going clear. I'll get back to you.
3: Received.
4: Charlie Cars, be advised, I saw the call on that Chatfield road call. 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
5: 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Lincoln Heights Command. 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
0: We're getting 500 Willow Street tapping back in again. I'm going to give the deputy a call. But could you start heading to that location?
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1: This is the Quincy Fire Department broadcasting. Engine 5, 500 Willard Street, on the investigation. This is the Quincy Fire Department broadcasting. Engine 5, 500 Willard Street, on the investigation.

0: 10 and 5 is off.
1: 5, you're off.
2: Seven three.
3: Moving in touch with the owner. They have moved the vehicle. I'll be clear.
1: Seven 8 1. Spoke to both parties. The car was a little over aggressive here. The body was helping the goose back to the water. We thought he was helping him back to the water. The minor. He was advised we're clear. The goose is fine.
2: Steve, do you
1: want? The caller was advised to call us next time and not follow somebody.

0: Phantom Five.
1: Phantom
0: Five. I'll do a return service on this one. The gentleman no longer works here. And in reference to that Robertson Street alert, Officer Chanette requested phone service because the female refuses to come to the door. So I'll bring all three in.
1: Received.
2: Hey, three. Alright, he actually is going to handle him, Cliff.

0: Flight Ladder 1, please.
1: Seven
2: 550 Adams Street for the motor vehicle parking complaint.
1: You said 550?
2: 550.
1: I have it, thank you.
3: X-ray 3, transporting one of Milton.
2: Proceed.
4: 75.
2: Go ahead.
4: I can take care of that on my way up. Keep the summit request.
2: Receive 75. 73, you can stand down.
1: All right, thanks, Ryan.
0: And you're fired a fire alarm.
5: And you're 583.
0: This is an ongoing issue due to a water problem in Unit 305. 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
5: Yes, we just contacted building maintenance. 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
0: 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Engine 5 is clear returning.
5: Fire alarm has the message. 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
6: Flight Rescue 1.
1: Seven 6 is out.

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1: Engine 5, you're in quarters.
2: Standby.
3: Standby.
2: Do you actually want to stick with me?

0: 875, if you could just advise the RP.
1: Yeah, where is he?
0: Give another call back right now.
1: Okay, thanks.

0: 10-5. Right. Sorry, I just spoke to the call. You're all set. I told him it was active. You can go play.
1: All right. Actually, I was just approached by the person that said it's a truck. So I'll let you know.

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1: What?
0: 2C4 job for the medical resident with a history of strokes. She'll be in the first floor nurse's station.
1: Nurse's station, I have it.

0: 75?
1: Good.
0: He's not waiting. Hook's in room.
1: Yeah, I thought that might be the case, so. I got it.
0: Apparently he's been warned multiple times by the owner, the property manager, so he's not waiting today. A is in move to get it.
1: Alright, I'm clear of that already.

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0: I'll be clear, Victor 1's on scene, X-ray 1's just pulled up now.
1: Received.

0: 1025 Hancock Street, meet the caller at the side entrance. Resident attempted to burn a picture on the wall in the lobby. They have it on video.
1: Okay.

0: 41 Cummings Ave, caller reports that you can see some fire in the house. Transferred to Quincy Fire, but head down to 41 Cummings Ave.
1: Okay.
0: 75.
1: Yeah, you put me out on that.
0: Okay. Grand Street, looks like it's going to be a hit and run just occurred. Female will be on the side of the road with the hazards on.
2: I have it.
0: They're striking a box for that now. 41 Cummings.

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1: Go ahead.
0: 7-9, I'm going to slide over to that coming beacon. Can you clear the calls?

0: This is the Quincy Fire Department, striking box number 6143 for 41 Cummings Avenue. Assignments, engine 4, engine 7, engine 1, ladder 2, ladder 1, rescue 1, for reports of smoke at the back of the building. This is the Quincy Fire Department, striking box 6143. For 41 Cummings Ave, assignments, engine 4, engine 7, engine 1, ladder 2, ladder 1, rescue 1, for reports of smoke at the back of the house. Fire ground channel will be channel 2. Car 2.
1: The respondent.
0: Car 2, you have it responding.
2: Yeah. Received.

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PD on scene says grass fire in the backyard.

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0: Cummings command the fire alarm. Fire is out on arrival. Command terminated. Cummings clear returning.

0: Farlam has that. Out on arrival. Engine 4 latitude clear. Returning. Command terminated.
1: I'm going to take a walk up to Unit 9, CS 9 Charlie.

0: Fire alarm calling engine 4. Are we clear for the all out of the barn?
1: That is correct, yes. Please tell me all out.
0: Fire alarm has the message.
2: 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Records gave me an order for 159 Crescent number 1. I'll send service on that.
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0: 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This is the Quincy Fire Department sounding all out on box 6143 41 Cummings Avenue.
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1: Thank you.
0: So Jawan says 9 Charlie, but identified the suspect there. He lives in 9 Charlie. I will come in and file complaints here for attempted arson here. Let me just close me up.
1: Received, A2.

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0: No other info for the other vehicle. Add the RP's plates to the call. Case will be provided, I'll be clear.
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0: Everybody with 790-790 on the air. 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
1: Seven nine.
0: 5831, please.
1: Okay, stand by. I'm on the line.
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2: 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I believe it's the party you served earlier.

Security Control. We're on the scene, Bracken. 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

0: Front desk to 775. And before you go in the lobby, can you come in and speak to us?
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0: 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Head up to Pageant Field, elderly male having a seizure. Brewster's been notified.
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2: 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He has a tow on the way, but he's in a bad spot.
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1: Attention all Delta units. Be on the lookout for a New Jersey fleet. Echo 9-2 Whiskey Juliet Mike coming over the Four River Bridge. 770, go ahead.
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1: 83. 84.
0: Could check the notes and head over to the Four River Bridge and be on the lookout for that vehicle. It is stolen.
1: 83 has it.
2: 84, I have it. I apologize and cough. I'm still at 99 Bracken. We'll be tied up for a bit. I'll let you know where I'm clear.
0: Received. Is the 85 still there with you?
2: Negative. He cleared. My apologies.
0: Received. I'll fix that. 85 received.

0: Delta units. It's just coming in as a 2019 Dodge. No model.
1: A5 has that.

0: Delta units, that's going to be a Dodge Grand Caravan, color black.
1: Hey, 3 has that. Thank you.

0: 774.
1: 74.
0: 241 Parking Way. For a disorder, reporting party says patient is being unruly, verbal in nature, 63-year-old male, currently hooked up to dialysis. I'll get you another unit.
1: Got it.
2: Clear returning. Engine 4, you're clear returning.

0: 783.
1: Yeah. Myself and the 85 checked the area. We're not seeing any sign of that vehicle. It looks GOA.
0: Received. 83 and 85, you want to head to 241 parking way for the disorder. Reporting party says patient is being unruly. 63-year-old male currently hooked up to dialysis.
2: 85 has it.
0: Receive 774, you can disregard.
2: Silver has it, thanks, Roger.

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0: 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Were any of those officers on scene at Marymount able to get any demographics?
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0: Hey, 52 wants to know if you got any demographics on the party.
1: I do.
0: Hey, do you want to text me information and I'll get it to them?
1: Will do.
0: Actually, 52. So, the sergeant's going to send me the information and I'll get it to you. Very good. I'll call when we're almost to the hospital.

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0: Control Victor 1.
1: Victor 1.
0: Is there any way I can get that demos for that cardiac arrest on channel 2 so I can send to the crew?
1: Stand by. Yeah, go over to channel 2, Victor 1.
0: Received.

0: Yeah, I'm going to have to say Victor 1.
1: Victor 1.
0: Sir, go back to 2 and meet the 770 with the sergeant, please.
1: Received.

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0: We just keep that ambulance call open until I get an update from X-ray Victor 2 at BMC.
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0: 500 Falls Boulevard, number 6122, for the 40-year-old male, trouble breathing.
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0: Is it alright if I go to the 770 on 2?
1: Over.
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1: 84.
0: 45 Hancock Street, near the busway, white male, pink shirt, stumbling around. The reporting party got on the bus, so no longer on scene. If you can just go check it out.
1: 84, I have it. 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
1: Received.

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0: 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Right aside for tellies, will you assist the 770?
2: I got a
1: 79, my fuck me 85 is okay.
0: Received. 782, you can stand down.
2: Damn it.

Quincy Fire Department broadcasting Rescue 1, 25 Broad Street, Fratelli's, on the medical. This is the Quincy Fire Department broadcasting Rescue 1, 25 Broad Street, Fratelli's, on the medical.

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0: Change up to a civil matter, please. The RFP got a letter from the constable regarding her parking situation at home. 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
1: Really?
0: There's a GOA. RP was advised to call back. If they come back, we'll be going clear.
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Engine 1, Ladder 1, Rescue 1, 40 Washington Street, Thomas Crane Library, on the stuck elevator. 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Engine 1, Ladder 1, Rescue 1, 40 Washington Street, Thomas Crane Library, on the stuck elevator. 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

0: Yeah, Washington Command Fire Alarm. We've both elevators are working properly. Nobody trapped. Company's returning. Command terminated.
1: Fire alarm has the message. Fire alarm, we're sending an investigation across the street to 47 Washington Street, the post office. Can Engine 1, Ladder 1 take that?
0: That's for alarms.
1: That's correct. Box tapped in for 47 Washington Street, the post office.
0: All right, Engine 1, Ladder 1 responding.
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1: 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I'll be clear.
0: 386-785.
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1: 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Management on scene. Company's clear, returning.

0: Evet. 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Just advise you to move along. You should be clear.
1: Received.

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0: Alright, they still didn't have enough suspect info. They're with guys. Just right there.
1: Okay.

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1: Put me out with Mass Passenger 5, Delta Victor, Sierra 14. I'll see you in Moffitt. I'm all set.
0: 36.

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0: State of Party 500C, Falls Boulevard 3112, regarding some court paperwork. He was served with an RO yesterday, saying he has questions regarding it.
1: Okay.

0: 757. Go ahead. Code 701, westbound variety. Can you give me a case number once it's generated?
1: Will do.

0: 757, you ready for the case number? 038671. 2603-8671.
1: Thank you.
0: Seventy-three and seventy-five. 1071 from an artery. 610's calling about a unit on the fifth floor with a child that's continually screaming. They find it concerning. It's possibly 512. We have a call from yesterday for a one-year-old having a seizure there. But, no known medical at this time.
2: 83, I have a...

0: 7784. Can you call this party, see if they'll let me in?
1: Will do.
0: People just are there.
2: Okay.
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2: Received, just so you have it, the Bayview full ramp is going to be shut down tonight.
3: Will be night.

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1: Score.
0: When you get a chance, could you please call the state, have them check the light at Quincy Shore and Beach? There's only about 3 cars making it through it for every cycle. Traffic's a disaster in both directions.
1: Received. Good. In Dorchester Street, number 3. An order. Received. You're coming through in week. You say you're there.
2: Yeah, 11 Dorchester Street.

0: Hey, Dremel.
1: Richard.
2: Seven, eight, four.
1: Go ahead.
2: Okay, he was advised he's going to call Braintree. I'm going to head over to 1071 Southern Water.
1: Received.

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0: With first to 125 Granite outside the elevator for that boulder that fell.
1: Okay.
0: What's up?

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You will declare. You take the pass fall 164 Parkway 310. They're saying they're waiting over an hour for Brewster.

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1: Good.
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1: Proceed.

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0: Received.

0: Well, we knocked on a few doors. 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Spoke with the RP. She was advised. She'll call back if she hears it again. Be quick.
1: Received.

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1: Received.
2: Page 5.
1: Go ahead.
2: They were looking for a non-emergent transport. The restrictions are going, they called Coastal. They're on scene transporting that patient now. I'm clear.
1: Received.

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1: I have it.

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1: Yeah.

0: 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Sir, come in and see Lieutenant.
1: Where is he?
0: 783.
2: 83.
0: Same traffic, 786. Same traffic.
3: 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This is the Quincy Fire Department broadcasting Rescue 1, 100 Walter J. Hammond Parkway, on the medical.

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1: Go ahead. 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I'll bring it into record.
2: Okay.
3: Rescue one's off. Rescue one, you're off.
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2: Received.

0: 75. She's just waiting on ETA for AAA. I'll just give you the plate here just in case you need a call. So it's 4-5 Romeo Victor 39.
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0: 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Seven. Yep, stay down. 773. From BJ's on Crown Colony going towards Home Depot. White male, white t-shirt, blue hat, backwards, blue jeans, white sneakers, now near the underpass. RP is concerned because he's carrying a carving knife and a broken rake.
1: I have it. Coming from Copeland and Frenchburg.
0: 360.

0: 2 out of 5 responding.
1: Pager 2 out of 5 responding. Quincy Fire Department broadcasting Engine 2, Letter 5, 225 Hancock Street, floor number 6 on the investigation. Quincy Fire broadcasting Engine 2, Letter 5, 225 Hancock Street, floor 6 on the investigation. Car 2.
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0: 73, I'm out in the area. Any more calls?
1: And the 2 out of 5 are off to Hancock Canal.
2: The 2 out of 5, you're off to Canal.
3: Negative, just the one.
4: Go ahead. Be able to get that into a lot of fish and chicken, so she's just going to wait there. I'm going to go and clear her.
3: Received. Make an attempt on that green view.
4: Yep, I'm going to swim by the Crescent Street one first, and then I'll head over there.
3: Received.

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1: 7-4, standby 1-7-3, go ahead.
0: Nothing showing the area. You're going clear unless you got anything else.
1: Negative, we'll show you clear. 7-4, go ahead.
0: Already done the X-ray, going to South Shore, I'll be clear.

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2: Okay, you think I'll take a reset?
3: Stand by, we may need the fan.
0: Thank you.
2: What? In a line of five, you want me to turn one up?
3: Yeah, we use a fan. You can take the elevator.
2: Man out the message. 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
1: Good.
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1: Seven, eight.
0: Traffic.

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0: 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I'll answer.
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1: 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Received.
0: And don't move. We'll be clear.
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0: You can call command a fire alarm, food on the soil, system reset, company's clear, command terminated.
1: Alarm has it, food on the stove, company's clear, command terminated, engine 2 ladder 5 clear.

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1: 7-4.
0: You can make your way into the station and see what's on.
1: I have it.

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0: 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He's been served. He's a little DK. Can you just throw me another tire?
1: Received 784. Meet me at 218 Marymount Road.
2: Go
1: ahead.
2: I'm over in the center now. I can take that. He told me 84.
1: Okay, 84, no need. 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
0: No, not right now. I'll get back to you. 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
0: 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He was sent on his way here. He's advised of all the stipulations.
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0: Checking with the airs there on the Burger King side of 100 Granite Street. 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
0: 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It is confirmed, still active. 4 counts for threats.
1: 83, I have it.
2: 84. 85, I'm in Des Moines right now if you want to cancel 84.
0: Okay, 84, no need.

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1: That body did not meet the criteria for Section 12. She was advised to stand on her way for the time being. We'll be clear.